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3: I got no time for fake ones. 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
3: 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Yeah.

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5: What's that on that beat, ho?
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3: Okay, party people in the house. You're about to witness something you've never witnessed before. Yes, it's the original human beatbox, Dougie Fresh, and his partner, the Grand Wizard, MC Ricky D. D, and that's me in the place to be. And we're gonna show you how we do it for 85 Kick It Live, all right? Because I got a funny feeling you're all sick of all these crab rappers biting their rhymes because I'm their backstabbers. But when it comes to me and my friend Doug Fresh here, yeah, there is no competition because we are the best. Yeah, finesse and press, which we prove, and y'all will realize that we are the move. So listen close, so you all don't miss, as we go a little something like this. Hit it! Oh yeah. You know what? La-di-da-di. 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Yo, peep this. 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
0: 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That's why we never have no beef. So then I wash off the soap and brush the gold teeth. You throw a love ole because my skin gets pale. And then I got the files for my fingernails. Due to the night and on my behalf, I put the bubbles in the tub so I could have a bubble bath. 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
1: dally.
0: I ran through her, I bumped into my old girl
1: Sally.
0: From the
1: valley.
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0: been around before my mother's born. 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

0: boys to men. Motown Philly inside your morning hip-hop hustle with your Mac man, Eric Mac. It's Thursday, y'all. One more day to the weekend. And get past today. Actually, 2 days. Get past today and tomorrow. Just gotta ease on by. And we'll be there. Celebrating the weekend once again because the work week is just around the corner from the weekend. That's how we do it. Lots going on inside the hustle. Lots of events to tell you about. We'll get you up to date on. Also, I want to talk about something because because of the storms, had some issues with our network, and I didn't get to talk about some things pertaining to National Beer Day. That was on August 7th. So here we are on August the 13th, about a week later, talking about it. But do want to get into this because there's some really good things about beer. Like, it could be the next wellness drink. Yeah, I got the details on that and some myths about beer. So we'll get into that here inside the hustle. Also coming up, we got your Back in the Day coming up for August the 13th, your entertainment buzz for today, your Mac Man's Random Facts for Thursday, and kicking off your 7 o'clock hour, as always, DJ K-Mac bringing the morning drive mix. So that's here. It's your morning hip-hop hustle on Jams 92.3, 93.3 and something, Jams 95.7 in Orangeburg, and Jams 107.5 in Florence, your Jams Radio Network.
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0: 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The 70s, 80s, 90s, 2000s? Is it the 2010s? Let the debate begin. You can leave your answer on our social media pages. 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A Jams Radio question of the day for Thursday: what's the best decade for music? Everybody got their own answer, their own preference. So, you know what I figured out, though? Is that the decade or whatever time that you finish college or high school is where you kind of drop off. You might go a few more years past that, but then you start dropping off with new music. It's not the music, y'all. It's us. Let's be honest. It's us. There's some good music out there right now. It's just us. But let's figure out which one's the best between the 70s, 80s, 90s, 2000s, and 2010s. More coming up for you inside your morning hip hop hustle. Machiavelli on the way. 3-6 Mafia, Webby and Bun B. And I'll tell you about some items at CarolinaSaves.com. 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

0: 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The 70s, the 80s, the 90s, the 2000s, the 2010s. 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Coming up, Nas got some Outkasts for you. And kicking off your 7 o'clock hour, DJ K-Mac and your morning drive mix. 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
4: Weather Channel forecast for the Midlands, where you want to limit your outdoor time, especially in the peak heating of the day. We have a heat advisory up from noon until 8 o'clock tonight. We're going to look at sunshine here today, 97. Intense summer humidity will make it feel like 107 today. Friday, even hotter, 99. Heat index values near 111. And a small chance of a pop-up shower both today and tomorrow. Richard DeWedding at the Weather Channel.
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1: 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It's my brother, DJ K-Mac. He's going to do it for you once again. Let's go.
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3: 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You better look out.
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0: here inside your morning hip hop hustle. Make sure you check it out every weekday morning with DJ K Mac. You can hear him kicking off your 7 o'clock hour with the morning dry mix right here inside the morning hip hop hustle. And you can check out DJ Ski with Uncle Buddha and the House Party from 5 until 6 p.m. with the happy hour coming up here on your Jams Radio Network. And on Friday nights, we started right with DJ Addiction and DJ B-Weezy from 8 until 10. 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And DJ Ski is back on Saturdays with the Saturday Night Ride from 8 until 10. Then the legend himself, DJ L, will take you home from 10 until midnight. Those are our Jams Network DJs. A Jams Radio question of the day for Thursday. What's the best decade for music? Let us know your answer. Is it the 70s, the 80s, the 90s, the 2000s, the 2010s? 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That's 803-250-5933. Our question of the day for Thursday. What's the best decade for music? Let the debate begin. More coming up for you inside your morning hip hop hustle. The Lox, DMX, and Lil Kim. Got some Ashanti and Ja Rule, EPMD, and LL Cool J. And we're going to tell you about cross country registration for the Sumter Park, the Florence Parks and Rec Department. 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

0: LL Cool J and Rampage. Here inside your morning hip hop puzzle, circa 1990, right there. The Florence Parks and Rec Department is having cross country registration right now. 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That's 843-665-3253. A Jams Radio question of the day for Thursday. What's the best decade for music? Let us know your answer. Is it the 70s, 80s, 90s, 2000s, 2010s? Let the debate begin. 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That's 803-250-5933. I will put money on it that you're going to pick the decade that you graduated from something. High school or college. That's the decade you're going to pick. Yeah, because that was our heyday. Those were the good old days. And that's probably when we stopped really, really paying attention to music. We probably listened really intently for a few more years, and then we dropped off. So I would say it'd be the decade you graduated from something. Try me. Let's see if I'm right about that. We're going to give some of those answers to our question of the day later on inside the hustle. More coming up for you musically. Got some brandy for you. Rick Ross, Mary J. Blige. And could the next wellness drink be beer? Got those details for you. This is your morning hip hop puzzle on your Jams Radio Network.
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0: Mary J. Blige and Mary Jane all night long here inside your morning hip hop hustle with your Mac Man. Now, August 7th, a week ago, was Beer Day, National Beer Day. I didn't get to celebrate that properly because of some issues going on, but you can still celebrate. I say it should be National Beer Month. So, in the future though, beer could be some kind of weird, healthy beer drink. So, think of that. An article from Men's Fitness said that the next wellness drink trend could be functional beer. So, how does it be functional beer? Basically, beer that's either non-alcoholic or low ABV. That's also fortified with vitamins and supplements. Quote, adaptogens like ashwagandha, reishi for stress, nootropics like L-theanine and caffeine for calm focus, as well as botanicals, electrolytes, and even probiotics. All that can be loaded in the beer. So this seems ridiculous, but don't be surprised. There are a lot of new drinks popping up that promote the idea of feel-good buzz without the booze. So this would just be a hoppy beer version of those type of drinks. Now, experts have been saying that people drink less these days, especially younger adults, but even still, non-alcoholic beer hasn't exactly lit the world on fire. It's been around for a while. Now, there are several issues, including high price points, mediocre taste, and generally having more calories than they're worth. Now, some non-drinkers would rather just have something different, like sparkling water or Diet Coke, than feel the need to have a fake beer just to fit in socially. But I just love beer. I do drink, on occasion, non-alcoholic beer. If it tastes good, I'm down with it. And some of those non-alcoholic brews have gotten really good. I'm just happy. Let's be real. They've gotten better at making them. It's just the price. They're too pricey. If they could bring the price down, man, I'd be down with more non-alcoholic beer. Just saying. It's cheaper to buy Bud Light than it is to buy some of these non-alcoholic brews. These NAs, man. That's my take on it. Our Thursday question of the day, what's the best decade for music? We want to know your answer. Our question is posted and pinned to the top of our social media pages. Leave your answer there. You can also call or text the Jams Radio Hotline, 803-250-5933. That's 803-250-5933. Let us know your answer to our question of the day. What's the best decade for music? 70s, 80s, 90s, 2000s, 2010s. Let me know what's going to win. Some of y'all might buzz out of the 60s or the 50s. I mean, if you go way back like that, are you down with it? Let us know. Hit us up. More coming up for you inside your morning hip hop hustle. On the way for you. Got some 50 Cent for you. TLC Lloyd coming up. And I'm going to tell you about the second annual Peace Out Summer Back to School Bash. This is your morning hip hop hustle on your Jams Radio Network.
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2: Weather Channel forecast for the Midlands, so you want to limit your outdoor time, especially in the peak heating of the day. We have a heat advisory up from noon until 8 o'clock tonight. We're going to look at sunshine here today, 97. Intense summer humidity will make it feel like 107 today. Friday, even hotter, 99. Heat index values near 111. And a small chance of a pop-up shower both today and tomorrow. Richard DeWedding at the Weather Channel.
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0: salt and pepper, In Vogue, What a Man. Inside Your Morning Hip Hop Bustle with your Mac Man. And the developing kings and queens present the second annual Peace Out Summer Back to School Bash that's taking place this Saturday, August 15th, 1 to 6 p.m. at Stilton Park in Orangeburg. Join for an afternoon of fun, community, and preparation for the new school year. Event highlights are games and activities, music and entertainment, food and refreshments, free school supplies, special guest speakers, and a basketball tournament. Yeah, cash prize and a trophy for the winners. Got to contact them to find out how to participate. Investing in our youth and strengthening our community. That's Developing Kings and Queens' second annual Peace Out Summer Back to School Bash taking place this Saturday. A Jams Radio question of the day: what's the best decade for music? Is it the 70s? Is it the 80s? The 90s? The 2000s? The 2010s? I started at the 70s because that's when hip-hop started. Rap started. So, you can go ahead and say the 60s or the 50s if you want to. But, yeah, let the debate begin. Hit us up on social media. Our questions posted and pinned to the top of our page. You can leave your comment there. 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That's 803-250-5933. Looking at the answers so far, people are picking a decade that they graduated from something, whether it's high school, college, boot camp. Usually all that's in the same wheelhouse. So you're picking that decade so far. That's what y'all are doing. I'm telling y'all, that's going to be the answer for most people. So let's see what decade wins this debate. More coming up for you inside your Morning Hip Hop Hustle. On the way for you, got some Destiny's Child, Lil Wayne, Naughty by Nature, and I'll tell you some 7 myths about beer. I got 7 of them for you. 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

0: Naughty by Nature, OPP, here inside your morning hip hop hustle with your Mac Man. Got that Jackson 5 going on in there, man. Yeah. I love samples, man. I don't know why people were breaking bad on samples at the beginning. I guess because people want to get paid. At first, they're like, that's not creativity. It is creativity. You're taking something, you can take something that's already been done and flip it and make it better. I think people understand that now when it comes to sampling. Now, last Thursday was International Beer Day. I didn't get a chance to celebrate the way I wanted to. So, I'm doing my beer thing today. I'm doing it a week later. So, here's some myths about beer that most people still believe. Drinking a lot of beer gives you a beer belly. No, beer on its own does not cause a belly. It's a combination of too many calories in general and a sedentary lifestyle. Dark beers are stronger than light beers. Light beers are lighter in color and body, but that doesn't mean dark beers have more alcohol. For example, Guinness contains 4.2% ABV, while Budweiser is stronger at 5%. Beer should always be served ice cold. Ice cold temperatures can actually ruin the flavor of a good beer. Draft beer gives you a hangover. Drinking excessive alcohol, no matter what type, will cause a hangover. So it's not just the type of beer. Beer before liquor, never been sicker. Now, it depends on how much alcohol you're drinking, not the order. From a scientific perspective, alcohol is alcohol. Different drinks might cause you to have worse hangovers compared to other drinks because of certain molecules in the liquid, but the order doesn't matter. Basically, the bottom line is just don't overdo it. Now, IPAs are a wide tent and a lot of varieties and flavor profiles. And a West Coast IPA, I missed my topic here. IPAs are always bitter. They're not always bitter. Now, they have a wide tent with a lot of varieties and flavor profiles, like West Coast IPA, East Coast IPA, you know, like that New England Hazy IPA. Got that Juicy IPA, American IPA, Belgian IPA, Black IPA, White IPA, Sour IPA, Session IPA, Mountain Style IPA, and so on. Now, West Coast IPAs are bitter, but Juicy IPAs have tropical fruit notes, and Milkshake IPAs are thick and sweet, while Sour IPAs are funky and, well, according like the name, sour. And beer is unhealthy. Well, but okay, beer is really not healthy for you, but there are studies that say it can have benefits. In moderation, of course. So there you go. Some beer myths that most of us still believe. Our Jams Radio question of the day for Thursday, what's the best decade for music? Getting a lot of responses on social media and on our hotline. You can let us know what your answer is. 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That's 803-250-5933. Going to give you some of the responses to our question of the day. There's one decade that's ahead of the others right now. And I'll tell you what that is later on inside the hustle. More coming up for you on the way musically. Got some Chris Brown and Jules Santana, Ludacris on the way for you. Biz Markie, and we got you back in the day for August the 13th. Man, we're in the middle of August already? Wow. 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
2: Have you ever met a girl that you tried to date, but a year to make love, she wanted you to wait?

With you, Mac Man. Here's your back in the day for August the 13th. 505 years ago in 1521, Spanish conquistador Hernando Cortes captured what is now known as Mexico City from the Aztecs. 112 years ago in 1914, genius Carl Whitman began using his beat-up great car, which no one would buy, to take miners from their homes to mines in Minnesota. His taxi service took off, and he was soon able to buy more cars to service the miners. His little business is now known as the Greyhound Bus Corporation. 65 years ago in 1961, East German soldiers sealed the border between East and West Berlin to stop East Berlin citizens from using West Berlin as an escape route to flee communism. In the middle of the night, while everyone slept, they tore down the streets, laid barbed wire and fences, and 2 days later, they began pouring concrete to make the barrier what became known as the Berlin Wall. 31 years ago in 1995, Yankees Hall of Famer Mickey Mantle died after a battle with liver cancer. He was 63 years old. 29 years ago in 1997, Matt Stone and Trey Parker's animated Brilliance South Park debuted. The episode was gently titled, Cartman Gets an Anal Probe. 18 years ago in 2008, Michael Phelps became the winningest Olympic athlete of all time, and he took home his 10th and 11th gold medal at the Beijing Olympics. He went 8 for 8.

0: 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Our questions posted and pinned to the top of our page. 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Our question of the day for Thursday: what's the best decade for music? More coming up for you inside your morning hip-hop hustle. We got some Mark Morrison for you. Chameleon there on the way. Also coming up, the Mount Pleasant High School Alumni Association annual reunion tailgate coming up. I'll tell you those details. This is your morning hip-hop hustle on your Jams Radio Network.
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4: Weather Channel forecast for the Midlands, where you want to limit your outdoor time, especially in the peak heating of the day. We have a heat advisory up from noon until 8 o'clock tonight. We're going to look at sunshine here today, 97. Intense summer humidity will make it feel like 107 today. Friday, even hotter, 99. Heat index values near 111. And a small chance of a pop-up shower both today and tomorrow. Richard DeWedding at the Weather Channel.
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Morrison, Return of the Mac. Our Jams question of the day for Thursday, what's the best decade for music? Let us know. Let the debate begin. Hit us up on social media. 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Got some Ice Cube and Twista for you. It's Shamillionaire, Crazy Bone, Rod. 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

0: does. It ain't hard to tell. Here inside your morning hip hop hustle with your Mac man, Eric Mac. And coming up, Labor Day weekend, September the 5th, the Mount Pleasant High School Alumni Association annual alumni reunion tailgate will take place at River's Edge on Back Swamp Road in Lynchburg. General admission is $10 per person. 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We got to specify that for you. 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For more information, you can call or text 843-992-8473. That's 843-992-8473. Gonna have a great time at the Mount Pleasant High School Alumni Association annual alumni reunion tailgate taking place at River's Edge in Lynchburg. And I'll be there on the ones and twos. I'll be doing the music for that event. A Jams Radio question of the day for Thursday. What's the best decade for music? Yeah, everybody's got an answer. Let us know what yours is. Hit us up on social media. 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That's 803-250-5933. Let us know your answer to our question of the day. What's the best decade for music? 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More on the way for you. 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

0: there from Gangsta, Mass Appeal, DJ Premier, and Guru, man. One of my favorite groups of all time right there. It's time for Entertainment Buzz for today. Now, The Rock is ready to explore his music career. Now, he just released a ballad called Your Dad, dedicated to his three daughters. He co-wrote it back in 2023. He co-wrote it, that is, with 2023 American Idol winner E.M. Tungi for a Mona compilation album called Mona Voices Across the Ocean. Now, The Rock says music has always been a part of his life. Quote, I always like to say I sing from the heart and I sing in keys that don't exist, so it's a good combo. He wants to make an old school soul music album with country flavor. He said at a very early age, his deep influence were Sam Cooke, Elvis, George Jones, Merle Haggard, and even Johnny Paycheck. Also Willie Nelson, who as a matter of fact, gave me my first guitar. You know the trigger guitar he has, the historic one? I guess Martin only made 100 of those, and as a birthday gift, because I was such a huge fan, he gave me one. So, there's a Yo Dad video on YouTube, by the way. So he has a video for the song Your Dad that he made. So The Rock is now exploring music, maybe because his acting career is on a downturn. His last few movies were like that. Yeah. And that's your entertainment buzz for today. Our question of the day for Thursday, what's the best decade for music? The 70s, the 80s, the 90s, the 2000s, the 2010s. Let us know. Chime in on the debate. You can let us know on social media. Our questions posted and pinned to the top. You can also hit us up on the Jams Radio Hotline at 803-250-5933. That's 803-250-5933. And I got some answers for you from social media and from our Jams Radio Hotline. Now, Thomas is saying the 80s. Trina's saying the 90s. I got Rachel saying the 80s. Jeff is on the fence. He's saying the 80s, 80s, 90s. I know what he's doing. He's going for an era of music. I know he's probably going for late 80s, early 90s. What he's aiming for. Now, Kenny is just all over the place, man. The 80s, the 90s, and some of the 2000s. Hey, man, you are definitely on the fence, bro. But our seems our winner from some of the other comments as well. You can check out on social media. The 80s seems to be our winner. That's probably because most of our fans graduated something in the 80s, probably, I would say. Yeah. So there you go. Our question of the day. You can chime in and let us know your answer again, social media and on our Jams Radio Hotline. More coming up for you inside your morning hip-hop hustle. 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

0: Del Biv DeVoe, Poison Inside Your Morning Hip Hop Hustle with your Mac Man. And here are your random facts for Thursday. When humans and dogs look at each other in the eye, each species produces oxytocin, the same hormone that bonds mothers to their children. There's a 60-mile stretch of Interstate 19 in Arizona where all the signs only use kilometers, not miles. It's a relic from the Carter administration when they were trying to get the U.S. to switch to the metric system. There's been a push to change it recently, but many locals want to keep it as is. In real life, gun silencers don't work the way they do in movies. The gun with a silencer still makes a noise about as loud as a siren, police siren. That's about 100 times quieter than a gun without a silencer, but that's still pretty loud. You're about a half an inch taller in the morning than at night because the discs in your spine have been relaxing all night. Over the course of the day, they squash down a little bit due to gravity and physical activity. And the most lopsided game in college football history was in 1916. Georgia Tech won 222-0 over a school from Tennessee called Cumberland College. And those are your Mac Man's random facts for Thursday. Got some boy left here inside the hustle on the way for you musically. Got some P.D. Pablo, Tupac, and I'll be back to wrap things up. This is your Morning Hip Hop Hustle on your Jams Radio Network.
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Baby Pablo, Raise Up. And that's going to do it for your hustle for today. Back tomorrow morning for you at 6 a.m. with another edition of your hustle. 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He's going to continue with our question of the day. What's the best decade for music? Let the debate begin. The 80s, the 90s, the 2000s, the 2010s, even though in the 70s, even 60s if you want. Let us know what your answer is. You can leave us a comment on our social media pages, our questions posted and pinned to the top. 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That's 803-250-5933. Leave your comments on our question of the day. What's the best decade for music? It's going to be another scorcher today out there. It's going to be really, really, really hot today. Getting into those dog days of August. My grandma always talked about it's going to be pretty extreme today. So be sure to take precautions out there in the heat. Take frequent breaks. Cool off. Find some shade. Go inside when necessary. And don't become a victim of a heat-related illness. But that shouldn't prevent you from going out doing something today and be productive and doing something that you like. If you can't do something like, go ahead and like something you do. Gonna leave you with Tupac. How do you want it? This is your morning hip-hop hustle. It's your Mac Man. And I'm out.

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6: Weather Channel forecast for the Midlands, where you want to limit your outdoor time, especially in the peak heating of the day. We have a heat advisory up from noon until 8 o'clock tonight. We're going to look at sunshine here today, 97. Intense summer humidity will make it feel like 107 today. Friday, even hotter, 99. Heat index values near 111. And a small chance of a pop-up shower both today and tomorrow. Richard DeWedding at the Weather Channel.
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0: 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File number 347820 42. Let's do the final countdown on the hit list for all of the scrubby teachers. 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
6: Weather channel forecast for the Midlands. Well, you want to limit your outdoor time, especially in the peak heating of the day. We have a heat advisory up from noon until 8 o'clock tonight. We're going to look at sunshine here today, 97. Intense summer humidity will make it feel like 107 today. Friday, even hotter, 99. Heat index values near 111. And a small chance of a pop-up shower both today and tomorrow. Richard DeWedding at the Weather Channel.
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4: Weather Channel forecast for the Midlands, so you want to limit your outdoor time, especially in the peak heating of the day. We have a heat advisory up from noon until 8 o'clock tonight. We're going to look at sunshine here today, 97. Intense summer humidity will make it feel like 107 today. Friday, even hotter, 99. Heat index values near 111. And a small chance of a pop-up shower both today and tomorrow. Richard DeWedding at the Weather Channel.
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5: Weather channel forecast for the Midlands, or you want to limit your outdoor time, especially in the peak heating of the day. We have a heat advisory up from noon until 8 o'clock tonight. We're going to look at sunshine here today, 97. Intense summer humidity will make it feel like 107 today. Friday, even hotter, 99. Heat index values near 111. And a small chance of a pop-up shower both today and tomorrow. Richard DeWedding at the Weather Channel.
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But the United Parcel Service and the people at the post office didn't call you back because you had cloudy people. 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
3: You are now about to witness the strength of street.

Compton. I remember rolling through the city in my hoopty back in the days, bumping the hell out of that joint right there, man. Hey, what it do, something? Your station 92.3 Jazz, man. We got a lot going on, a lot to talk about today. I don't even know where to start today, man. It's just so much stuff going on. I guess I'll start by saying, damn, it's hot as hell outside today. It really is. I'm telling you, the heat is on, and we still got 6 more weeks of summer. I know they were like, oh, summer's at its last stretch. Well, summer's summering right now, man, and we still got 6 more weeks. Few events on deck coming up I want to tell you about, man. There's a Grace gathering coming up all to help benefit the National Kidney Foundation. You might want to help us out with that. Big R&B and Soul concert series dropping for First Sundays. I'll let you know information on that. And the Labor Day weekend. Whole lot coming up, whole lot going down. And the topic of the day, I got that for you as well. So keep the dial locked in. Hang out with your mama's brother, Uncle Buddha, for a while. We got the house party jumping off right now. Lauryn Hill, you know everything is everything. Got some Nas coming up next. 92.3 and 93.3 Jams.

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1: Yep, music from Nas, I can. Hey, throwback hip-hop and R&B. Shouts going out to all the Leos out there. I'll be hanging out with them a little bit later on today downtown at the Showtime Event Center.

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0: Yes, well, listen up, man. If you're down or feeling sad, you know, hey, cheer up. 5 o'clock, we're going to make you happy with our happy hour mix. Hey, DJ Ski is up in the building, man. A little bit later on, slide us back down memory lane, 80s, 90s, early 2000s. I don't know. Which decade do you love? Matter of fact, I'm gonna leave that at that because that might bring me into what the topic of the day is, man. All right, I got that coming up for you in the next few minutes. I just gave you a quick hint, though, what the topic of the day is going to be about. If you missed it from today's morning show with my brother E-Mac, well, I'll share it with you when I return, all right? 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
3: 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So hurry on over to 1985 AM Nash Road so we can take the worry off your

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Topic of the day, if you missed it from this morning's Hip Hop Hustle Morning Show, it's real simple, man. What is the best decade for music? Was it the 70s, 80s, 90s, 2000s? What do you think? 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
3: 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Yo, when you see something ill, you know what I mean? 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

0: And I think I gave it to you last break. I told you what the topic of the day was. E-Max Hip Hop Hustle Morning Show. What is the best decade for music? Man, we're not talking just rap and R&B. It says music. Yeah, so that's like everything, man. What was the best decade for music? Was it back in the days in the 70s? Was it the 80s? Was it the 90s? 2000s? I think not. But let the debate begin. 803-250-5933. Hit us up. Leave a comment. What do you think?
1: That's right.
0: What's the best decade for music? Hey, I'm going to keep it going right now with Foxy and Jay-Z. Yeah, I'll be. Got some Beastie Boys with Paul Revere coming up next. Just stay

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1: Now, here's a little story I got to tell about three bad brothers you know so well. It started way back in history with that rap and me.
2: My team.
1: Then had a little horsey named Paul Revere. 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

0: yeah, Cool G Rap DJ Polo. Now you're talking about 80s throwback hip hop flavor right there, man, for real. Hey, what's the best decade for music? Topic of the day, 80s? Well, 70s, 80s, 90s, 2000s. We're going back to the 70s. I know some of y'all probably be like, 50s, 60s. Hey, let the debate begin. 803-250-5933. When I return, I also want to let you know exactly what today is. It's a special day for me. Yeah, special day for your boy. No, it's not my birthday, but it's something like my birthday. I'll tell you what it is when I come back, all right? Yes, locked in. 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
6: Weather channel forecast for the Midlands, or you want to limit your outdoor time, especially in the peak heating of the day. We have a heat advisory up from noon until 8 o'clock tonight. We're going to look at sunshine here today, 97. Intense summer humidity will make it feel like 107 today. Friday, even hotter, 99. Heat index values near 111. And a small chance of a pop-up shower both today and tomorrow. Richard DeWedding at the Weather Channel.
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here. Rocking the boat, music from Aaliyah, throwback hip-hop and R&B. So, real quick, shout's going out to all my lefties out there, all my left-handed folk. Yeah, I told you, today was a very special day for your boy. Yeah, I am one of the original lefties. Yes, sir, I'm official. Left-hand Lacey, they used to call me. Hey, today is the day, shout going out to all my left-handers. It's National Left-Handers Day. So being left-handed, I already know was being pretty unique, you know, being left-handed. I remember being back in elementary school and the teachers didn't want you to write with your left hand. They used to try to make us write with our right hand, but I just couldn't do it. I was southpaw all the way, baby. You feel me? So here's something I found out today. I already knew there was a lot of people that were left-handed, but I knew it wasn't that many. But out of all the people on planet Earth, out of all the people, only 10% of the people in the world are left-handed. That is crazy. That's amazing. So, you know, I belong to a small group of elite people, all right? Shouts going out to all my left-handers out there today, man. Celebrate big with your left-handed self, all right? Throwback hip-hop and R&B. You got 702 where my girl's at. Coming up next right now is Deuce with

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4: Yo, yo.

R&B inside the house party. And for my people listening right now that have kids going to college or in college right now, coming up a little bit later on, I want to talk about the best college towns in America. I was checking something out online earlier, and I know regardless of your answer, it's about to spark some sort of debate. Top five best college towns in America. This is according to a Business Insider. I was checking out their little website earlier, and, you know, they had the top five best college towns in America. So I think I got to share this with my folk right here, man. You might have a child getting ready to go off to one of these universities, or maybe you might want to check out one of these college towns. I don't know, but I got the top five best college towns in America coming up for you. Yeah. You know you got a flow joke.

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0: get ready to put together this big rap battle, and we might be moving this thing around, so keep it locked in right here for more information on that, all right? 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
5: Weather channel forecast for the Midlands, or you want to limit your outdoor time, especially in the peak heating of the day. We have a heat advisory up from noon until 8 o'clock tonight. We're going to look at sunshine here today, 97. Intense summer humidity will make it feel like 107 today. Friday, even hotter, 99. Heat index values near 111. And a small chance of a pop-up shower both today and tomorrow. Richard DeWedding at the Weather Channel.
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1: Yes, it is. 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

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Parents let go cause it's magic in the air. Criticizing rap shows you're out of order. Stop looking, listen to the phrase and Fred Astaire's, and don't get offended while Mace Do-Si-Do's your daughter. A dry camera roll system is now set. Fly around the store under Daisy Productions. It stands for the inner sound, y'all, and y'all can bet that the action's not a trick, but show me.

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Yo, yo, this your boy BJ Michigan, Fly City's very own, and y'all now rocking with DJ Ski.

0: is bad. That boy bad. DJ Skeet, 5 o'clock, happy hour mix, man. It's going down. Hey, let me see. I got something I want to share with you. We were talking about this earlier. Shouts going out to my parents and my people tuned in that have kids going to college. Shouts going out to you if you're a college student locked in listening. Let's talk about the best college towns right now. Best college towns in America. University of Michigan came in at number one. The town is Ann Arbor, Michigan. Yeah, they were number one for the top five best college towns in America. Number two was Tempe, Arizona. That is Arizona State University out that way. Charlottesville, Virginia made the list. University of VA. Gainesville, Florida. Them Gators. University of Florida. And number five for the top five best college towns in America was Florida State University. Tallahassee, Florida. So I know it's up for debate. A lot of people are like, really? But those are the top five best college towns in the United States according to Business Insider. All right. Throwback hip hop and R&B. I know the best mix at 5 o'clock is happening right now, so let's keep it on and popping. It's DJ Ski. He's in the building. 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
1: If you're a real MC, like you claim to be,
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0: Greg Mack, Mack Attack. And we're going to go to the phones right now and find out what's going on. Hello, who is this?
1: Yo, what's up? This is Lorenzo Patterson.
0: Yo, man, where you calling from?
1: I'm calling from Compton, and I want to hear EPE's new record.
0: What's it called, man?
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0: You got it. 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

0: throwback hip hop. And I mean, already feels like Friday, man. We got a whole nother day to go. Day away from another weekend, hanging out with DJ Ski inside the house party happy hour mix, man. Feeling like I'm ready to go home and get my weekend started right now. Hey, I found this interesting. I want to share it with y'all because, you know, we had a little scare of the West Nile disease in this area, you know? Yeah, they said that a couple of mosquitoes bit some people and they had the West Nile disease. Well, I was checking out a story, man, wondering why mosquitoes, you know, eat up some people but don't bother other people. You ever see them? They ignore some people, then swarm on others. Well, I found out that's because there are three different types of mosquito species, three different species. Each species likes people differently. It all depends on your skin bacteria and chemicals your body naturally releases. So different mosquito species like different things. So that's why some people get swarmed and some people don't. Interesting, huh? Hey, throwback hip-hop and R&B, more flavor on deck coming your way next. Keep it locked in. I'll let you know what celebrities have birthdays. And I got a pretty cool throwback fact coming up for you as well. So keep it right here. It's 92.3 and 93.3 Jams.
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4: Weather Channel forecast for the Midlands, or you want to limit your outdoor time, especially in the peak heating of the day. We have a heat advisory up from noon until 8 o'clock tonight. We're going to look at sunshine here today, 97. Intense summer humidity will make it feel like 107 today. Friday, even hotter, 99. Heat index values near 111. And a small chance of a pop-up shower both today and tomorrow. Richard DeWedding at the Weather Channel.
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cooks, chefs, grill masters, whatever you want to call it. But hey, big barbecue cook-off weekend happening down in Flowtown at the Carolina Bank Field. Now, it's a two-day barbecue cook-off, right? Now, Friday, it's the chicken bar cook-off. Yeah, we got some people in this area that, you know, they claim they know how to master the art of cooking chicken.

dog. But Friday, the big chicken bar cook-off, the Jeb Mack Band will be playing that night. Then Saturday, I'll be hanging out with the Chief Rocker, our very own DJ Taz, for the big barbecue cook-off. I'm not sure what they'll be barbecuing that day, but the barbecue cook-off is going down. So I'll be hosting with Jams Radio's very own DJ Taz. August 28th and 29th, two-day event, 1300 Jenny O'Brien Avenue down in Florence, South Carolina, man. All right? Hey, more throwback hip-hop and R&B. Got some DMX coming up next right now. Time to shake your ass. Mystical, 92.3 and 93.3 Jams.

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throwback hip-hop and R&B inside the house party. And, you know, even though I said this earlier that the summer's winding down, we still got 6 weeks of summer. You know, I was checking out where a lot of people are, you know, feeling a little sad. They say they didn't get the most out of their summer this year. 23% of Americans say they feel bad because they haven't made the most of their summer. So if you're one of those 23%, don't feel bad. A lot of people feel like that, man. 61% of people say they feel bad about summer because they haven't taken a vacation. They weren't able to get away this year, you know? Man, that's a bummer. 61% of Americans haven't been able to take a vacation. Well, you still got time. Still officially 6 weeks of summer left, all right?

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Shouts going out to the Leos out there locked in listening. I'm actually about to leave out of here in a few minutes and head on down to the Showtime Event Center downtown and celebrate with some of those Leos. Leo free birthday celebration happening today, man. Right now, matter of fact. Hey, let me let you know what celebrity Leos are celebrating today. Former NBA superstar DeMarcus Cousins is 36. Sebastian Stan turned 44. John Slattery is 64. Danny Bonaducci is 67. Kevin Tai is 82. And Jocelyn Elders, she was the first African-American surgeon. Well, she's 93 years old today. So shout out to everybody locked in, listening, hanging out with us, celebrating birthdays, anniversaries, or something special today, man. All right. And coming up, I got 50 Cent just a little bit by special request. And I got a pretty cool throwback track for you that you don't want to miss. I know one thing for sure. It might help you get your motivation up, man. Keep dreaming and keep believing. I'll tell you about it coming up next. It's Heavy D and the Boys, 92.3, 93.3 Jams.

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0: Get them haters off you. Shake it off. Dirt off your shoulder. Throwback hip-hop and R&B music from Jay-Z. Hey, almost time for us to shake it off and get on up out the way as well, man. A day away from another weekend. Rolling with your mama's brother, Uncle Buddha. I do have your throwback fact for today, though. And this one right here should get you motivated to keep dreaming and keep believing. Check it out. Let's go back down memory lane 112 years ago today. The year was 1914. There was a dude named Carl Wickman, and he began using his old beat-up gray car, which no one would buy from him, to take coal miners from their homes to their jobs down in Minnesota. So his taxi service kind of took off, and soon he was able to buy more cars to service the coal miners. Well, this little business is now known as the Greyhound Bus Corporation. Yeah, I said it. How about that? Greyhound Bus Corporation. So that should help you stay motivated, keep dreaming, and keep believing, folks, all right? More throwback hip-hop and R&B flavor coming back on the other side. Then we got to shut it down. It's the house party on 92.3 and 93.3 Jams.
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8: Weather Channel forecast for the Midlands. Heat advisory is in effect through Friday night. Dangerous heat indices to 110. It is tough heat and humidity all across the southeast and especially off the coast where heat indices have been running up to 113 and very difficult heat all across the southeast. It gets even worse over the weekend and next week. Most of the storms tonight are off to our west over in Georgia. 75 tonight, 95 tomorrow. I'm meteorologist Scott Lauriemore at the Weather Channel.
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That will do it for me and Mama's brother, Uncle Buddha. Sumter, thank you for hanging out, keeping me company today. I'm back in the building to roll out with you for your weekend tomorrow. Check my boy E. Mac out bright and early in the morning to get your Friday and your weekend kicked off the right way. And then hang out with us from 2 to 7 inside the house party tomorrow, man. All right? Enjoy the rest of your evening and keep it locked right here for all your favorite throwback hip-hop and R&B. I'm going to leave you with Pun and Joe, still not a player. I'm gone. 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

National Weather Service in Columbia has issued a severe thunderstorm warning for Central Richland County in Central South Carolina until 7:30 p.m. Eastern Daylight Time. At 6:47 p.m. Eastern Daylight Time, a severe thunderstorm was located near South Carolina State Fairgrounds or near Forest Acres, moving east at 5 miles per hour. The following hazards are expected: 60 miles per hour wind gusts and penny-sized hail. Source, radar indicated. The following impacts are expected: expect damage to trees and power lines. Locations impacted include Columbia, Casey, Forest Acres, McIntyre Air Base, Arcadia Lakes, South Carolina State Fairgrounds, Hopkins, Fort Jackson, Five Points, Coral Hill, Woodfield, Olympia, Rosewood, Fort Jackson Wildcat Road, Casey Riverwalk, and Fort Jackson Cantonment area. This includes Interstate 77 between mile markers 3 and 15.

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1: 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Some of them try to

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3: 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Rock it to the beat, cause we are the best. 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

time I come, gotta set it, then I gotta go in, then I gotta get it, then I gotta blow in, then I gotta shut it. 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
3: Weather channel forecast for the Midlands. Heat advisory is in effect through Friday night. Dangerous heat indices to 110. It is tough heat and humidity all across the southeast and especially out the coast where heat indices have been running up to 113 and very difficult heat all across the southeast. It gets even worse over the weekend and next week. Most of the storms tonight are off to our west over in Georgia. 75 tonight, 95 tomorrow. I'm meteorologist Scott Lauriemore at the Weather Channel.
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